bottom of time. 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

0: Ez a Night Shift a Best FM-en. 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
1: There was a time when I was a child. 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

wind. When the crowd say bow, selector. 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When the crowd say bow, selector. Rewind. When the crowd say bow, selector. 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When the crowd say bow, bow, bow. 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When the crowd say bow, selector. Rewind. When the crowd say bow, selector. 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